bridesmaid, never the bride. Hey, oh, can I say, if life was a highway, the seat was an enclave, I'd be swerving in five lanes, speeds at a high rate, like I'm sliding on ice, maybe. That's what I made, if came at you sideways, I can't keep my lies straight.

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0: 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Right here on NBC Loud. Put your

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0: Alex Warren. You're taking me out
1: of the ordinary. Feel good hits. What's up? This is our Larson. Midnight sun kiss, skin under the rest, sky. All day, every day.
0: Yo, what's up, guys? 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
2: No, I turned wrong. Left your heart torn. Is that what devils do?

It was a big week on the Byron Cook Show. We were live from one of the biggest tech events on the planet, Leap in Riyadh. You'll hear some of that a little later on the best of the Byron Cook Show. Also coming up, speaking of being high tech, well, it's probably not that high tech, but I thought we should put as many WhatsApp voice notes on air as we possibly could. Who uses their phone these days to make actual phone calls? Quite often I say, give us a call on the Byron Cook Show, but seriously? It's 2026, man. I'd much rather send a voice note. So lots of your voice notes went straight from your phone to the radio. It's amazing technology. Not exactly cutting edge, but it was a lot of fun. You'll hear that next, right here, on the Byron Cook Show at MBC Lao.

0: me up.
1: NBC Loud, this is the Byron Cook Show. Having some fun this morning with the WhatsApp voice notes. I want to make it really easy for you to get on the show. Phone calls are a bit of a drag, aren't they? They're a bit old-fashioned. I mean, who uses their phone to make actual phone calls? Not me. No thanks. Send me a WhatsApp, please. Don't talk to me. Come on. Anyway, I've got more to get through. 011-510-9555 without any notice at all. I haven't even listened to any of these. Let's live dangerously and put this one on.
2: Hi, Varun. My name is Simra. I'm going to school and my father's always drops me to school and picks me up. And every day when I do that, I always listen to your songs and what you talk about. It's always fun.
1: Oh, wow. Hey, I love that one. Thank you so much for the message. Here is another WhatsApp voice note.
3: Hello, good morning, Byron Cook Show team. This is someone here. I'm currently stuck in traffic, but your station is always keeping me company. Love the show. Keep crushing it.
1: Oh, these just get better. I should do this every morning. How good is this? Just send me a WhatsApp voice note and tell me how brilliant my show is. Yes, please. Here's another one here. Again, I haven't heard any of these. I don't know what I'm putting to air.
4: Bernie? Bernie, Bernie. That's your nickname, right, Ryan Cook?
1: What?
4: Cook. That's mean you know how to cook. I know that. I just called to say I miss you, Byron Cook. That's all. Do me a favor, Byron Cook. Please, please, please. That's a favor that I need from you.
1: Yeah.
4: Give me Journey. Don't stop believing. Always think me about the barber shop when I hear the music. Okay. Come on, let's do it, Bernie. Okay. I love you. Wow. Bye-bye.
1: What a character. I recognize. That's Hussein. He's one of our regulars. Hussein, I can't just play Journey, Don't Stop Believing without any warning. You've got to give me a bit of warning, brother. Oh, anyway, I will. I'll get it on as soon as I can. Maybe for our morning pump-up. We do really old-school fun songs at 6:10 a.m. if you're with us that early. Hussein, how good are these? Keep them coming through. Mariam, by the way, has responded to a WhatsApp from earlier. We're all wondering, who is Jack? Yeah, that's a reference to a story that was told before 9 a.m. We have one of these long WhatsApps, and it was a story about a guy who said he was being... everyone thought he was a famous guy called Jack.

0: NBC Loud, I have Motlak on the line. Motlak sent me that WhatsApp last hour, and he told a story about how he was at Leap, which is that big technology event. I was out there yesterday myself in Riyadh, and as you walked around, Motlak, a lot of people thought you were somebody else. They kept yelling out to you, Jack, Jack, because you had a few friends around you that looked a bit like bodyguards. Now... We all enjoyed your story, and I've actually done some research, my friend, and I've asked ChatGPT, is there anyone appearing at Leap with the name Jack? Now, I haven't done a Google image search on him, but I can confirm that Dr. Jack McCauley, the former co-founder and engineer at Oculus VR, is an official speaker at Leap 2026.
1: Maybe. I don't know if he looks like me.
0: Well, we're going to have to look up Jack McCauley together, because apparently you are his doppelganger. But there are over 1,000 speakers at Leap this year, and he's the only one called Jack.
1: Yeah, could be. Yes.
0: Okay.
1: And I was very happy because it was chance, and everybody shaking my hand, take selfie, and I was happy to take selfie. So I didn't want to.
0: So you let everybody think they were getting a selfie with Jack McCauley, but instead it was just a random man. You.
1: Yes, and to make them happy.
0: Oh, this is absolutely brilliant. Okay, I'm looking up an image of this guy. I'll keep doing my research. I'll try and find an image of him. We're live right now, but this is great. Hey, thanks for sharing your story. Maybe you should go back today and have another big day, Jack.
1: Yes.
0: Take some more selfies. It's NBC Loud.

0: NBC Loud, it's the Byron Cook Show. Good morning, 011-510-9555 is the number. Social Sandra is here from the team. We love when she joins us. She's a part of the gang. Hey, we were out there at Leap yesterday. Mm-hmm. Huge technology event. I mean, how many halls were there? I got lost a few times.
1: I got lost too. It's literally huge. Mm. Mashallah.
0: It's just enormous, and I wasn't quite sure why we were there. But we were. No, I know, because we had some interviews to do. There's a lot of tech companies there, and of course, we had some NBC executives there talking about data and audience and a lot of technical things. So we were there just to make sure that we were across this huge event. And it's great for Riyadh to see crowds back at the big events. Now, I'm going to guess that this only happened to me at Leap, not you. And it's to do with my height.
1: Your height?
0: You don't recall having any issues at Leap yesterday?
1: Me?
0: No general issues, sort of getting around the place. You sort of got around freely without any incident?
1: If anything, I asked someone and she turned out to be Tunisian, so I think I was lucky.
0: Oh, wow. you were right on top of things there, finding your fellow Tunisians in the halls there of the Riyadh Convention and Exhibition Centre. Now, this is by no means a criticism of the venue. It's a wonderful venue. The halls are amazing. Yeah. Everything looks so state-of-the-art. But when I walk, I'm nearly 200 centimetres tall, so my line of sight is higher than yours. You're a little bit lower to the ground.
1: That's true.
0: Now, in lots and lots of parts of this convention centre, if you're lower to the ground,
1: yes,
0: you will see on the floor in certain sections

0: this kind of black and yellow tape that kind of says, warning, warning, because the floor raises a little bit in some sections.
1: Oh, that's true.
0: Like little mini hills just kind of around certain stands. I guess it's just part of the structural, you know, putting things together.
1: Yeah.
0: My line of sight is so high, I have tripped over about 10 times.
1: No.
0: Because I don't look at the floor. And I felt like such a klutz.
1: No way.
0: I'm the tall blonde guy at Leap that's just falling over all the time.
1: Why wasn't I there?
0: You run all of our digital content. That would have been a great video.
1: Exactly.
0: For our TikTok. Man at Leap trips over 10 times. For me, I mean, this is a very bad joke to finish on. It wasn't so much the Leap event, but the fall event.

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0: Every Tuesday, it's your chance to go flex on the Byron Cook Show. We do this after 8 a.m. And while I'm waiting for you to get out of your shell and come on, WhatsApp me right now. Tell me something you're proud of. Just show off. It's your safe space. No one will judge you for showing off. 011-510-9555. Should I? Yeah, okay, I'll flex. Oh, I mean, I don't like to show off. You know me. I posted something on Instagram yesterday, right? I didn't really think much about it. I went to the barbershop. And, you know, when you go to the barbershop, particularly our good friends, all the Arab barbers of this world, they do like to offer you additional services. It's not just a haircut, is it? Suddenly your face has been painted blue and you don't know why. Anyway, at one point, because I just kept saying yes to everything, I've got cotton buds in my ears and in my nose. I'm getting waxed in parts of my body that have nothing to do with my hair. It was ridiculous. But at one point, I'm sort of in this makeshift steam room. I've got plastic over my head like I'm in some sort of igloo in Alaska, and I'm being steamed. It's like they were preparing to cook me. Anyway, I have gone and filmed it. It was a 13-second video. I didn't think much about it. And this is what I said.
3: This is what happens when you keep saying yes to all the optional extras. I don't know where I am. I don't know what's happening. I just wanted a haircut.
0: So there I am saying I just wanted a haircut while I'm in this kind of strange chamber-like thing. So I've just casually put it up on Instagram yesterday. Now, look, I will flex. I don't care. This is what the segment's about. I'm going to click insights. I'm live right now. I'm going to click how many views I've had for just a simple 12-second video. All right, here we go. My latest insights on this ridiculous little thing. 1,864,000 views at the moment. It's been shared 42,000 times. And I think every barber in the world seems to be laughing at this stupid little video. This video has had more views than my interview with Ronaldo. It's not even close. So I don't care. There you go. I'm pretty happy with those numbers. So I've flexed. I'm not saying you have to have a viral video to talk to me about, but let me know if there's something you want to show off about this morning. It's 011-510-9555. I will say I felt amazing and I was glowing after that one.

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0: Yeah, we're still getting to those flexes. We do it on Tuesdays here at the Byron Cook Show, and they are still coming through on the WhatsApp. Had quite a few this morning, including one from a barber who, when he first opened his barber shop in Jeddah, everyone said, "You've got no chance, bro." 15 years on, he's one of the best barbers in Jeddah. So there we have it. That was Hesham. Now, Shiraz is on the line. Shiraz, go flex. Let's hear it. Now, there is no flex too small or too big. So what have you got?
3: No, I think this is quite a small personal achievement, okay. But I like flexing it.
0: Sure.
3: Because reading is history, Byron. No one is interested in reading anymore. No one is interested in books.
0: Yeah, I'd agree with that. I think we're all too busy on TikTok to read books. Yep, no, fair play.
3: Yeah, I'm flexing the fact that I finished last night reading Mother Mary Comes to Me for the second time for the famous Indian writer Arundhati Roy.
0: Oh,
3: this
0: yes.
3: is an amazing, beautiful book. I really ask everyone who is a lover of the sister to read it. It's a memoir of her late mom, Mary Roy, and in a way, it's a history of Indian political background and the feminist struggle. It's
0: See,
3: amazing.
0: This is brilliant. In a way, the segment's called Go Flex, but it should be called Go Inspire. Because that's what you've done this morning, Shiraz. I mean, no, we all should be reading more books. And so there we have it, the story of the famous Arundhati Roy, Mother Mary Comes to Me. You know, it's ironic almost, Shiraz, because I was given a book for Christmas called Atomic Habits. It's all about your time management, right?
3: Yes, exactly. I read that.
0: I'm sure you have because you're an avid reader. Awkwardly and embarrassingly for me, it's a book about time management. It was given to me in December. I haven't found the time to read it, Shiraz.
3: Please.
0: So I really
3: should get to that.
0: You want me to finish it in a week?
3: Yeah, why not? It's
0: right.
3: Enough.
0: All right. I've got a bit of travel, actually. I'm seeing my son in Paris over the weekend. It's a long plane flight. I've got no excuse.
3: Oh,
0: all right. Okay. That'll be my flex for next week.
3: Yes, please.

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It's the Byron Cook Show. I am your host. My name is Byron Cook. It was not a long meeting to come up with the name of this show. Anyway, we're here on a Saturday morning playing back some of our favourite moments of the week. It was a big week. One of the biggest tech events on the planet, Leap, was here in Riyadh, and so was I. More on Leap coming up this hour. Also, and speaking of technology, am I normal? We'll do that next. You'll hear it. I would rather deal with a human than a machine, and maybe that makes me not normal. We will discuss in the context of a grocery store. I wonder if you'll be the same as me, or whether or not you really are over human interaction and you just want to deal with machines. It's being discussed next on NBC Loud. It's the best of the Byron Cook Show.

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0: Every Monday on the Byron Cook Show, I ask you the question, am I normal? And this is where I need you to call me or send me a WhatsApp, 011 510 9555. And you can tell me if I'm not. That's okay. I can handle it. All right, this week, am I normal? When I'm at the grocery store, and this is a technology am I normal, okay? We've got Leap on today in Riyadh, big technology event. When I walk into a grocery store, I get a few items. I never get too many, but I get a few because I'm just constantly at the grocery store, just getting my few items. If I have the choice of being served by a human being that's waiting for me with a nice smile on their face or these scanning machines, right, say both are vacant. There's a machine there, there's a human there. I am going to the human every single time because I want to interact with humans, not machines. But am I normal? Because I'll be honest, I see people walk straight to the machine and they act like the human being is not even there. I would much prefer a human. Am I normal? What would you do? Be honest. I need your input here. 011-510-9555. Even on WhatsApp, you could just type human or machine. I just want to get a feeling for this. I don't expect everyone to agree with me, but if more than half do, I'm normal. I think there's a role for technology. Of course there is. It's a huge industry. It makes our lives better in so many ways. But a bag of chips and a protein shake? I can just give this to a person and they can say, good afternoon, Byron. How are you going? Very well, thanks. Just scan my chips. I like that. Do you like that? 011 510 9555. Let me know. Am I normal?

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0: Yeah, on NBC Loud's Byron Cook Show, every Monday morning, we play this fun little game called Am I Normal? I make myself a bit vulnerable on a Monday. I share with you something about me and I just check if it's normal or not. Last week I revealed that I talked to myself around the house out loud. Apparently that was normal. Okay. This week, when I go to a grocery store, if I have the choice of the human being at the cash register that has nobody waiting, there's no line there, there's a human there, and there's a machine to the right, that's also got no line, so I've got a choice. Neither will take any extra time. I can just walk to either. I'm always going to go to the human being. And I'm wondering if I'm normal. We touched on this point earlier, but I will read this message out. It comes from Ishmael, and he says, I believe Byron interacting with the cashiers instead of the machine checkout is normal. Beside dealing with the face, there's the human angle to it. It helps the person be employed. Well, that's a fair call. I mean, I don't want to make anyone that doesn't go to the person feel weird about it, but yeah, it does help that person keep their job. Now, this one comes from Magdalene. Here we go. Thank you for your WhatsApp. Voice note 011-510-9555.
2: Hey, Byron. Regarding your question, are you normal going to the person instead of the machine when you're getting groceries? You are normal, but in my case, I prefer going to the machines because I'm introverted. So that avoids all of the natural conversations that may take place.
0: Look, fair enough. And I'm not going to sit here and say, you're not normal. Or you're putting people out of jobs. No, no, no. The machines are there for a reason. And in fact, they make the place run more efficiently. You know, fair enough. But I also found that quite interesting from Magdalene. And thank you for your WhatsApp, Magdalene. You say that you're introverted, and yet you sent me a WhatsApp and you're happy to be on a national radio show at 8:30 in the morning right across the country. That's a separate chat for another day. But I think some people that say that they're introverted, I'm not sure that they are. That's one we can ponder for another day. Thank you for all your WhatsApps and voice notes and phone calls. Somehow, yet again, the conclusion, I'm normal.
1: Sorry. Wake up loud. 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
0: Yes, it is that time. We're rolling into a weekend. Your Weekend Watch List. Abdullah is our resident movie nerd in Jeddah. Good morning to you, Abdullah.
2: Good morning, Byron.
0: We are finally moving past the Odyssey.

0: Spider-Man era. They're still responsible for about 30% of box office takings, but that is starting to go down, as it should, given The Odyssey's been out for nearly 2 months. So, okay, we've got some other new movies to go see. Just a quick mention of Mutiny with Jason Statham. It started slow, but everybody saw it last weekend in its second weekend. So everybody should put that down as one to see. I know it's not new release, but it's doing well, yeah?
1: Yeah, it's doing well. It's a film that fulfilled the assignment, you know? So... God please.
0: Yes, no surprises, but nevertheless, it understood the assignment and delivered. All right, so new release films, an action and crime film here called By Any Means. This one features Mark Wahlberg playing a mafia hitman. That already sounds pretty good.
1: Yeah, it's a piece, so-called based on true story in the 60s, set in the 60s in the south of America, the U.S., where it was segregated, and he's teaming up with a black FBI agent played by Yahya Abdul-Mateen II. It's a trope in the movies that when you match two people who shouldn't be matched, you know, like the odd couples. So you have one straight-laced and one is very unpredictable.
0: And quite often we see in these sorts of duo-type movies, even when the backdrop is serious... I'm guessing there might be the occasional funny moment in this, because Mark Wahlberg can be quite funny as well.
1: Honestly, it looks like a fun film. Some good gags in that trailer. It has to be seen whether it's a really a great film or not.
0: All right, well, we'll check in with you on Sunday to ask you about that. It Ends as a Psychological Horror. No, thank you. I'll pass. In fact, the synopsis is absurd. Friends on a late-night food run become trapped on an infinite highway with otherworldly terrors lurking beyond. I've never wanted to miss a film more.
1: It's an existential film, you know, like we are trapped. It's like life, you know. So it has deeper meanings. It's very well-reviewed. It's about 90-something in Rotten Tomatoes. Okay. It was actually released last year. But now it's getting a proper release in cinemas. I really am curious about it. It's not a Byron film exactly.
0: It's certainly not a Byron film, I can guarantee you of that. And we'll finish on this one, an adventure thriller. It is Fall 2 Dead Point. This is a sequel. The first one went quite well. This one's even more high budget. And to promote this, have people been hanging off Jeddah Tower and Kingdom Tower in Riyadh? How does that achieve anything?
1: This is just to promote it, and because the film is a very high concept like this, like people are trapped in high places. So this is just for raising the awareness, and it's scary. This is the scary movie for me. It's not the entities or the existential horror. This is how you scare Abdullah.
0: Really? So heights is going to scare you more than things like zombies or blood and guts. It's heights. Well, this one, we might finally freak you out. Actually, you know I'm heading to Jeddah. We're going to watch a movie tonight because I'm spending the weekend in Jeddah. Maybe that's the one for us. I want to see you squirm, Abdullah.
1: Yeah. We should sleep together and we see who blinks first.
0: Okay, there we go. So it's Fall 2 Dead Point. We'll both give you a review on that because we'll see that one together tonight in Jeddah.
1: All right.
0: Look forward to that, Abdullah. In the meantime, no hanging off any tall buildings, okay?
1: No, not a chance. I can barely walk.
0: It's NBC Loud.

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1: The 8 game.
2: NBC Loud.
0: Yes, it must be a Wednesday. Time for the age game. It gets very competitive between me and a member of my team. That member of the team this week is NBC Loud's newest announcer. It is Social Sandra.
3: Good morning.
0: Yes, she is now on the weekends as a legitimate NBC Loud host. And, of course, she's been part of our show for years. So it's me versus Social Sandra. We know the way this game works. You call us on 011 510 9555. You just say hi. You just start talking. We guess your age just based on the sound of your voice. Now, you've never played, have you, Sandra?
3: No, and I'm so bad at this. I don't know how I'm going to play this game.
0: But you would have an excuse. I've been playing this game for 2.5 years, and I'm still bad at it.
3: Oh, my God.
0: Afra, good morning.
4: Hi, good morning.
3: Ooh.
0: There's Afra's voice. Now, that's all we're going to hear. That's it. I'm sorry. I know you want her to talk more.
3: Yes.
0: That's it. So just hold the line there, Afra. We're just going to take a guess at your age. Afra in Riyadh. I'll go first to make it easy for you.
3: Okay.
0: An intelligent yet youthful voice.
3: True.
0: I'm going to go with 23. My guess is 23 for Afra.
3: I would say, because it sounds mature, but it's nice, you know? So I would go for 26, maybe?
0: Okay, very strategic from Sandra. I think she's playing to win here. Afra, in any other part of life, this is a very rude question, but here at the age game, it seems to be the question we must ask to get a result. Afra, how old are you?
4: I am 23, Byron.
0: Oh!
3: I'm
0: so sorry. I'm suddenly so good at this game, Sandra. Afra, thank you for being 23. I really appreciate it. Good stuff. Thank you, Afra. I'm sure Taylor Swift had a song about that. No, that was called 22.
3: That's 22.
0: Anyway, we need one more caller. Well, if I win, if Sandra's to win, we need two more callers. Call right now, 011 510 9555. A shaky start for Social Sandra. It's the age game on NBC Now.

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0: Okay, Yasmin is on the line. It's round two of the Age Game. It's a really simple game. You just say, hi guys. That's all you have to do. And we then guess your age based on the sound of your voice. It's me versus Social Sandra from our team. This is her first time on the Age Game. It's certainly not her first time on the Byron Cook Show. She's been on the show for years, but she's never been on the Age Game. And I'm so sorry, I've had to beat you. It's a bit embarrassing for me.
3: I told you I'm so bad at this that you won.
0: That's how bad you are that I'm beating you. That's when you know you're in trouble. But anyway, Yasmin is on the line. Good morning to you, Yasmin.
4: Hi, guys.
3: Ooh,
0: okay. That's all we're going to hear from Yasmin. Just that hi, guys.
3: That's difficult.
0: It was so difficult.
3: Yes.
0: Should we just... Okay. Well, I'm just going to ask a little bit more. Yasmin, how's the weather today?
4: It's good.
0: She's not giving...
3: It's good.
0: She's not giving us much. She's not giving us much. Okay.
3: This is not good for me.
0: I'll go first, keeping in mind I'm up 1-0. If I win this, it's all over. Halas for you, is really awkward on your first time.
3: Okay.
0: But I am going to say that Yasmin is 31. 31.
3: No.
0: No, you think?
3: No.
0: What do you think I've done? Too old?
3: No. Yes.
0: Okay.
3: I think she might be 24.
0: Like, oh, jeez. And she could well be. She could well be. All right, Yasmin, how old are you?
4: I'm 31.
3: No.
0: No, people will think I've rigged this.
3: No.
0: Yeah. For the second time in a row, I've got the exact age.
3: I'm sorry. Could you say 24 just so that I can win?
4: You want to say 24 or 31?
0: No, don't shush. Thank you, Yasmin. Oh, that is actually freaky. That's almost scary. And it does look suspicious. I get that it must look really like I've rigged it. And Sandra, if I have, you'll never know.

ABC Loud. This is Sandra for Loud Weekends. Happy Saturday, everybody. That was Hey That I Made You Love Me by Ariana Grande. Now the next one I love. I always say this to my husband. Where are you? Where is my husband? Ray, right here on ABC Loud.

Instant Vibes. Just press play. NBC Loud Old School.

NBC Loud, Saudi's number one hit music station that was dancing in the flames with The Weeknd. Now, let's talk video games. Let's talk about GTA 6 that's going to be released real soon. And I know a lot of people are excited. Now, I just discovered some details about the gameplay that are definitely going to stir up a lot of debate. Because apparently, in GTA 6, the story isn't just about the classic driving around, doing missions and all. There are completely new elements and mechanics built into the experience, and people are already split on them. Some players are super excited to dive deep into these features, others not so much. What about you? 011-510-9555, let me know. Are you excited to play this new game or not really? For now, let's have a listen to Dracula, Tame Impala right here on NBC Loud.

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CC Loud, Sandra here for Loud Weekends. That was Tears by Sabrina Carpenter. Now, oh my God, I'm looking at this song right now. You're going to listen to this classic in a couple of minutes.

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Tell me, Saudi, what is your favorite Loud hit? What Loud hit do you want us to play right here on Loud Weekends? That was As It Was, Harry Styles. Now, the next one is a song that will make you feel as if you're watching a movie, because it's a, I feel like it's a song that you would put in a movie or a TV show. Love Me Not, Raven Lene, right here on NBC Loud.

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But other than that, 011-510-9555. Let me know, Saudi, what do you do on a Saturday? But for now, let's just listen to Luis Capaldi, Forget Me, right here on NBC Loud.

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That was I Had Some Help, Post Malone. Now, in a couple of minutes, you're going to listen to this banger that will make you move like a Jagger. That's not how it sounds like, doesn't it?

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NBC Loud, Saudi's number one hit music station. That was Mi Chico, DJ Goja featuring Jason Derulo. Now, the next one is a 2015 song. Do you know what 2015 means? Do you know what happened in 2015? Oh my God, I feel so nostalgic right now. It was The Dress. Do you remember The Dress, where some people saw it as gold, white, others saw it as blue and black? Yep, That Dress. It was also the era where we used a lot of hashtags. Like when you post a picture with your friends and it's like hashtag squad goals. The song I Took a Plane to Ibiza, Mike Posner, right here on NBC Loud. I took a plane.

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1: She take my money when I'm in need. Yeah, she's a trifling friend indeed. Oh, she's a gold digger way over town.

NBC Loud, Sandra with you on Loud Weekends. Don't forget, the Byron Cook Show is back on Sunday from 6 a.m. You are listening to I Adore You by DJ Ugel. Now the next one is Mr. Know-It-All by Teddy Swims right here on NBC Loud.

NBC Loud, Sandra here for Loud Weekends. That was Speed Demon by Justin Bieber. Now the next one is by Bruno Mars. And speaking of which, Karol G and Bruno Mars are giving the people what they want. I'm talking about how they filmed a music video for the new song Still hours before their live performance on August 15. The music video features footage from the performance, and even Karol G previously said that the song helped her connect with a new audience. I'm guessing

Bruno Mars's audience. But I think it's quite amazing. Stressful to film something hours before a performance, but I think it was all worth it because the fans loved what they saw. Bruno Mars, Risk It All, right here on NBC Live.

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Sandra here for Loud Weekends. You were listening to We Can Be Friends, Ariana Grande. Now, in a couple of minutes, you're going to listen to this old school banger. But before that, let's have a listen to So Easy to Fall in Love, Olivia Dean, right here on NBC Loud.

Legacy Loud, Saudi's number one hit music station. Sandra with you for Loud Weekends. Now, I love when I see some old school songs in my playlist. Take this one, for example.

That's right. That's Destiny's Child, Independent Women. But this is part one. But before that, let's have a listen to Die on This Hill, Sienna Spiro, right here on NBC Loud.

NBC Loud 011-510-9555. Tell me, Saudi, what is your favorite Loud hit? What Loud hit do you want us to play right here on Loud Weekends with me, Sandra? That was Creepin' Metro Booming featuring The Weeknd. Now, the next song, I don't like listening to this song. Do you know why? Because whenever I open a TikTok video with this song, it's always people traveling to beautiful places. And I'm like, I want to go there. No, I love this song. It's called Radiance, Dave, right here on NBC Loud.

Let's get the party started. See you at the bar, you was hardly talking. That's when I knew that your heart was scarring. Friends to lovers need a part to star in. Like, wait, babe, let me.

Loud. This is Sandra for Loud Weekends. That was Dracula by Tame Impala. Now the next Loud hit. I love this song because it's about women, and since I'm a woman, well, it's always nice to hear songs about us. It's always nice to feel like you're the center of attention, right? Woman, Doja Cat, right?

NBC Loud, Sandra here for Loud Weekends. That was It's Okay, I'm Okay by Tate McRae. Now listen, I'm going to be honest. It's okay, I'm okay. I am a bit emotional and a bit nostalgic because I've been thinking about Saudi National Day. And I just, it's funny, you know, life is funny because I don't know if you know this about me, but I was born here in Saudi Arabia. And coming back after all these years, because I came back like 3 years ago, and coming back here, it feels so weird. It's so nice. I can't even explain the feeling. It feels like it is my home, you know, even though I haven't spent much time here. So yeah, it's okay. I'm okay. But yeah, there you go. Let's move on to the next song, shall we? She Did It Again, Tyla featuring Zara Larsson, right here on NBC Loud.

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NBC Loud, Saudi's number one hit music station. Sandra here for Loud Weekends. That was Move Into the Sun by Ugel. Now listen, it's the weekend, it's Saturday, and I am very happy. Which is why we picked up a song that will make you smile. Like right now, if you're going to listen to the beats right now, I am pretty sure that you're going to smile, whether it's in your car or streaming live on NBCLoud.fm. And don't tell me no, okay? I'm waiting for your WhatsApp message on 011-510-9555. If you're going to listen to this beat right now, are you smiling or not?

I tell you? Now, you're going to listen to this loud hit in a couple of minutes. But before that, let's jump into an old school classic. Counting Stars, One Republic, right here on NBC Loud. Yeah.

NBC Loud. This was your girl Sandra for Loud Weekends. 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Don't forget to tune in. But for now, I'm going to leave you with Ariana Grande, Hate That I Made You Love Me, right here on NBC Loud.

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3: Seacrest with you in Hollywood, ready to go from 40 to number one. And today on the show, we are going to hear from artists like Alex Warren, Ed Sheeran, and Joe Jonas about their 4th of July memories and traditions with plenty of fireworks, plus songs from Ariana Grande and Gracie Abrams making some big waves on the charts. Now, let's go. Jumping right into it at number 40, it is Ordinary, Alex Warren. This is American Top 40.
4: They say so if our time is running out. Day after day, we'll make the mundane a masterpiece. Oh my, my, oh my, my love. I take one look at you, you're taking me out.

0: Ordinary. Alex Warren, number 40 on the countdown. And let's hit pause for just a second on the numbers for a quick reminder of where we left you off last time. At number 3, it was this from Zara Larsson. In the 2 spot, Bruno Mars. And this, our new number 1.
1: I'm freezing outside.
0: Stateside, Pink Panthers, and Zara Larsson again. That's how they landed last time we checked in. Now back to 39, Justin Bieber, Daisies.

0: Ophelia. Taylor Swift at 38, The Fate of Ophelia.
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3: Number 37.

Ray, where is my husband, number 37? And here's the first of four chart entries from Zara Larsson this weekend. We'll find out later if she can hang on to the number one spot with Pink Panthers. Right now, she's got 36, Lush Life. It's a

KT40, Lush Life, Zara Larsson at number 36. It's Ryan Seacrest here, and after winning 2 Academy Awards, it's clear that people still can't get enough of K-pop Demon Hunters, and soon you could feel the power of Huntrix in real life. Netflix has announced a global concert tour featuring Huntrix, performing songs from the movie live during a stage show. Tour still in the early stages, so no dates have been revealed just yet. We will keep you posted. Now, the hit that did a lot. It's 35, Golden, Huntrix.

0: Elizabeth Taylor down 6-34 for Taylor Swift. So producer and songwriter Oak Felder is behind hits for Demi Lovato. Oak has done work for Sabrina, Alessia Cara, and many more artists who probably are on your summer playlist. Here is what Oak told us when we asked him about his favorite 4th of July celebration. Take a listen.
1: I'd have to say that my favorite 4th of July summer vacation memory is summer of 2002. It's the first summer that I spent in the United States because I had moved to the U.S. from Istanbul, Turkey the year prior. And honestly, it was a simple summer. It was me hanging out in my backyard with what was then my roommates and my brother. And we were grilling some good old barbecue, and it was one of the happiest times of my life. It was also an opportunity for me to truly experience the 4th of July from within the United States, which, coming from outside of the U.S. and hearing about all of the different things that Americans hold dear, it was a wonderful experience to be able to experience those things from the inside out.
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0: We're up to Sabrina Carpenter here, and she said that when she took over a lot of the creative decisions in her career, like her videos, her merch, and planning her tours, everything changed. It was a lot more work, but she felt like everything she made was uniquely hers, and she loved how her personality came through in every aspect of her music. And that creative vision led to hit songs like this, When Did You Get Hot? It's 33.

0: More music from Zara Larsson, as you would expect, coming up. And Madonna's album, Confessions 2, is out this weekend. And the first single sounds like this.
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0: 10 hits in the rear view on our way to number one. And big changes are coming to the Grammys next year with the addition of new categories and some rule changes for a couple of the biggest awards. Next year, there'll be five new categories, including Best Traditional Pop Vocal Performance, Best Latin Song, Best Asian Pop Music Performance, Best R&B Collaboration or Duo Group Performance, and Best Traditional Folk Album. Besides the new categories, some rules are changing too, which increases the amount of times an artist can be submitted for Best New Artist. And the amount of, quote, new material required for Best Album has been lowered from 75% to 66%. We'll find out who wins with the new rules at the 2027 Grammys on Sunday, February 7th.
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0: saying, Lil Uzi Vert, an American top 40 on the Verge track. The next six hits all hold steady, including hits from Justin Bieber and Gracie Abrams, plus Bella Kay coming up next.
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2: Ed Sheeran, in the middle of his Loop tour, we're going to hear about what he loves most about performing across the pond. But first, 27 is called I Love It, I Love It, I Love It. Bella Kay on American Top 40. I like

0: because it is.
1: There it is, number 27 from Bella Kay on American Top 40. Ryan Seacrest with you, counting them down. And we're up to Ed Sheeran, who's on his tour right now with Miles Smith as the opening act, playing in Denver, Colorado this weekend before moving on to the rest of the country. When we talked to Ed a little while ago, he told us that even though he's from the UK, he always looks forward to playing shows in the USA. Here's Mr. Sheeran.
2: My favorite thing about being in the USA is it's such a vast country and there's so many different places and ways of acting in those places, I guess. 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Like, every place has something that I really enjoy doing there.
1: Ed Sheeran there. We got the full list of his dates for the Loop Tour posted at AmericanTop40.com. Here he is with Shivers and AT40 Extra.

Well, let's get to Gracie Abrams. She worried that feeling secure and stable with another person could threaten her drive to make songs, but she learned from her collaborator, Aaron Dessner, how to dig deeper and to find inspiration from places other than heartbreak. So her upcoming album, Daughter from Hell, is mostly written about chaos she's experienced as a teenager. Here's a lead single, Hit the Wall.

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0: Just outside the top 30. Well, Teddy Swims currently over in Europe on tour before he heads back to North America at the end of summer with a busy schedule of shows. But he says he has a secret to keeping his energy up through all the performances and meet and greets that he's got to do. And that's Phil Collins. He always takes time to listen to the Tarzan movie soundtrack before he goes out on stage because it always does the trick. Get him hyped up, he says, and full of that energy. Mr. Know-It-All, number 23, Teddy Swims.

0: Sabrina Carpenter on the rise with the song that's still a viral hit on TikTok. Plus, Justin Bieber edges up a spot with his 36th top 20. This one. And I go speed racing
1: for the record. American Top 40.
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2: Moving through your top 20. And some artists like to reveal the track list for a new album with a fun announcement, but Ariana Grande inspired her fans to work together to find the song titles for her next project. At one of her live shows in L.A., a countdown clock appeared on a circular screen and quickly glitched to show the words 1, Kiss Me. It happened again the next night with 3, Petal, confirming fan suspicions that the track list was coming title by title at stops on the tour. The whole album is due out on July 31st. Here is the lead single, Hate That I Made You Love Me, number 17.

One Republic needs your love. That is the 16th biggest song in the land. Ryan Seacrest with you, and Alex Warren currently out on his Finding Family on the Road tours performing with Noah Cyrus. In a bit, we'll hear about one of Alex's favorite summer memories after the latest from Taylor. I knew it! I knew you. It's 15.

0: and win.
1: Taylor Swift at number 15 from Toy Story 5. Back to Alex Warren. Besides his Finding Family on the Road tour, he also has a new album set to arrive in August, so summer 2026 has proven to be a very busy time of the year. We caught up with Alex the other day, and he shared one of his favorite summer memories that doesn't involve a sold-out arena. Here he is.
2: My favorite 4th of July memories have to be every single 4th of July, we would go and watch the fireworks with my dad and set up chairs and have glow sticks and roll down a grass hill, and it was just, it was the best moments of my life.
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0: 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You listen, we get to number one. That's the plan.
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1: BTS, Swim, that is number 12. All right, EDM DJ Martin Garrix has a new album coming later this year. He says it's loaded with collaborations with artists he never thought he'd ever meet. One of those dream team-ups is Ed Sheeran, and their song could make this chart real soon. Here it is, Repeat It, an American Top 40 on the Verge Strat.

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0: We are getting closer to the number one song on 4th of July weekend. We've had 26 songs hit the chart with America in the title. Tracks like Livin' in America by James Brown, America's Sweethearts by Fall Out Boy, An American Woman by Lenny Kravitz. Here's the latest American Girls, Harry Styles, number 10.

Die on This Hill, Sienna Spyro. That is number 9. All right, earlier in the countdown, we talked about Gracie Abrams struggling to write music after being in a happy relationship. And Olivia Rodrigo admits she went through something similar when working on her new album, You Seem Pretty Sad for a Girl So In Love, but she got over the initial challenge after realizing that the best love songs have elements of sadness or longing, so the scale balances itself out. And this one also includes a touch of anxiety. It's Drop Dead, number 8.

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0: Risk It All, Bruno Mars at number 6. All right, friends, Olivia Dean on the way with her biggest hit of the week, plus a top 5 entry from Somber. That's next.
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0: These are the top 5 songs of the week. And this next singer grew up as a theater kid. He channeled that passion into how he makes music today. He said the storytelling aspect of musical theater unlocked his creativity, and he even included skits and dramatic scenes in his live show because he wanted his tour to feel more like a play than a concert. And that's part of the reason why Taylor Swift says that Somber is the future of music. Here he is at number 5, Homewrecker.

0: 8040 with Bruno Mars. We just heard last week's number two song there, which means another artist has made the climb to challenge Pink Panthers and Zara Larsson for the number one spot. We'll find out who it is when we reveal the top two tracks in the USA in just a second.
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0: Nothing left but the top two. And this next artist has pulled off something very rare by occupying both of the top two spots on the chart. That's only happened two other times this decade, with artists who are also on the countdown right now. Olivia Rodrigo did it in 2021 with Deja Vu and Good For You. And Bruno Mars achieved it in 2025 with Die With A Smile and APT. Now, Zara Larsson is the latest

0: number two, Midnight Sun, Zara Larsson. We have made it to number one. And by the way, this weekend is actually the 56th anniversary of the first American Top 40. So before we reveal this week's number one, we thought we'd take you back to July 4th, 1970. And hear our founding host, Casey Kasem, introduce the first chart-topping song on American Top 40.
1: We've counted down 39 of this week's 40 best-selling songs in the country. Well, that leaves only one, and it moved into the top spot just this week. And as far as I know, this group has never explained exactly why they chose their weird name, but they do tell us where they found it. On chilly nights, the Aborigines of Australia took a dog to bed with them to keep warm. On colder nights, they'll take two dogs. And when it really gets cold, they need three dogs to keep from freezing. Now that's a cold night. A three-dog night.
2: Billboard's number one.
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0: And this is the hottest hit in North America. July 4th, 2026. It's Stateside.

0: Bye.
1: There you go. 2 weeks on top. Stateside, Pink Panthers and Zara Larsson, the number one song again on American Top 40. Congratulations. Those are the biggest hits in the country on America's 250th anniversary. Thank you so much for counting them down with us. Enjoy your holiday. And we'll check in with you real soon. Until then, take good care.
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1: When I was young, I fell in love. We used to hold hands, man, that was enough. Yeah. Then we grew up, started to.